0: MDR Twins. 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
1: Mana here are parts of my story. 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
1: Yeah, the clock ticking on the wall. 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Every drop is a waterfall. 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
1: Stop!
0: He's gonna know it's about him.
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1: Hoops, Spurs,
0: to the flow now, ooh.
1: Tell them.

Even though I've been down for so long, I've always done the right thing. But you know, sometimes it goes.

0: Battling your ground, karma's on your scent like a bounty hunter.
1: And karma's gonna track you down.
0: Step by step from town to town. Sweet like justice,
1: karma is a queen.
0: Karma takes all my friends to the summit.
1: Facts.
0: Karma is the guy on the screen.

0: No, like, I actually gotta stop.
1: Stop! He's gonna know it's about him.
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2: Deine Tweetsnacht bei MDR Tweet.